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The DJs took pills.

0: émergence. 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
2: A bunch of fat, happy women and no crown.

am I supposed to just record random stuff in French and then you make it work? Because I have absolutely no ability to rap, talk, make a song or whatever. Like, this is not my thing. So it might be shitty, terrible. I don't know. Tell me how you want to do this. Francesco.

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Deep within weightlessness exists that silent moment when you will meet yourself. A state of mind cannot be conjured by the mind. Its power of thought.